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0: Jet 831, just destination, naturally about 17 miles, a down V-Max is up to 370. American 5-0, that destination, 1 o'clock, 14 miles, and west bound, and 1737, plus 360. There's American 5-0, that grounded.
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2: Are you calling American
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2: American
0: 5-0,
2: go ahead.
0: American 5-0, I say again, plus information that you're 1 o'clock, 6 miles. The west is on west, 3 7 0.
2: Okay, we're
3: looking at American 5-0. Yeah, American 5-0. Well, I have a question, you talk about the role of these
0: people, do you? Very 1-5.
2: Montreal, good evening. American 5-0 heavy, 1 o'clock 37-0.
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8:43, 8:43, 8:43, 8:43, 8:43, 8:43, 8:43, 8:43, 8:43, 8:43, 8:43, 8:43, 8:43, 8:43, 8:43, 8:43, 8:43, 8:43, 8:43, 8:43, 8:43, 8:43, 8:43, 8:43, 8:43, 8:43, 8:43, 8:43, 8:43, 8:43, 8:43, 8:43, 8:43, 8:43, 8:43, 8:43, 8:43, 8:43, 8:43, 8:43, 8:43, 8:43, 8:43

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5-6 Minor. I do have some traffic to you right after 10 minutes. Were you looking for public 360 today before 10 minutes? Just 5-6 Minor, Roger. I'll delay time as close as possible to expect it just fine.

0: 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Secretary 8150. United 182, trust information at your 2 o'clock, 12 miles, westbound 173, 7738.
1: United 182.
0: WestJet at 675, traffic information, 1 o'clock at 11 miles, eastbound 300, minus 390, cross behind cross, cross over.
2: 8 o'clock,
3: Montreal, American 50, heavy, climb up 374.
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0: Request Jet 831, contact Winnipeg Center 1337. Good night. Bonsoir. Blizzard 501, Medevac, would you like the 0100 backbound weather?
1: I agree, Blizzard 501,
0: Blizzard 501, Medevac, roger on the hour, wind 060 at 5, Cisco descent. A few clouds, 24,000, temperature 19, 2.8, and altimeter 3004.

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0: 69, trying to get your 11 o'clock, 14 miles, eastbound 757, at 337. ICER 670, traffic at your 1 o'clock, 14 miles northwestbound, 737, leaving flight level 350, flight level 360.
1: Copy that, and see you guys to ICER 670.

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0: Roger, can you spell that for me?
1: Yes, Delta Unicorn Tango Officer Under.
0: I got Delta Unicorn Tango Officer and the last letter.
1: The last was accurate.
0: Blizzard 5-1 Medevac, keep rescue,
1: Delta. 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

0: 5174 Heavy, flight level 340, QCLC.
1: Flight 5174 Heavy, Mitchell, Thunderbolt.
0: Hello.
2: Montreal, good evening, settings 5103, checking in flight level 340.
1: Flight 5103 Heavy, Mitchell, Thunderbolt.
2: Montreal, Washington, 48 Heavy, level 330.
1: 48 Heavy, Mitchell.

0: Scorpio, it's Gamma 282 has an approximate 5354 climbing 370 inbound 6430 north 70 west.
1: Hello, Mr. Richard, have you more than a hello?

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0: You know what, I'll verify that you're connected to Montreal ATLC, Charlie Zulu Uniform Lima.
1: We were told to go direct to Utah, Delta Uniform Tango Echo Lima.
0: Okay, that's great, if you're interested in that, great. I just didn't get the Wilson on it, so sometimes it's just takes longer, as you could.

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Charlie is moving uniform.

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1: American 20, roger. I have no reports, actually. How's your life, sir?
0: This plane currently speeds American 20.
1: American 20, roger. Yeah, like I said, I've had no reports at any level tonight, so if you run into anything, it'll be first report.

0: FedEx 907, any luck with PPLC?
1: We tried and it did not take it, so let's try again.
0: Okay, thank you. And just confirm it's Charlie Zulu uniform.
1: Yeah, Charlie Zulu uniform, Lima FedEx 907.
0: Roger, did you wish to try higher 35 or just by the distance?
1: Well, just run it up and now for American, that's easier.
0: Thank you.

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1: FedEx 9, phone, go ahead.
0: Yeah, we're trying to log in and seeing that it's sent off, but we're not getting any response from it.
1: Okay, sometimes it's a long, give it a shot from my end, I'll try to send you a message.

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1: Yeah, we disconnected from Gander, and it says we're not connected there. Oh, there it goes. Just came through.
0: Hey, well, perfect. Thank you.

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1: Okay, we just got something in that said that monitor 19-4, so we're getting stuff. I just don't know. We might just be slow.
0: Okay, I think that's it because that was my message, so that works. So stay with keeping that signal.

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0: 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We're taking on a transfer to Montreal, Montreal 6 Charlie is in the uniform.
1: Roger, welcome.

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1: Delta 5,
0: headset monitor, now you need to go ahead and talk. I just wanted to say hi.
1: Good, I like that.

3 9 0 5 0 5 0 5 0 5 0 5 0 5 0 5 0 5 0 5 0 5 0 5 0 5 0 5 0 5 0 5 0 5 0 5 0 5 0 5 0 5 0 5 0 5 0 5 0 5 0 5 0 5 0 5 0 5 0 5 0 5 0 5 0 5 0 5 0 5 0 5 0 5 0 5 0 5 0 5 0 5 0 5 0 5 0 5 0 5 0 5 0 5 0 5 0 5 0 5 0 5 0 5 0 5 0 5 0 5 0 5 0 5 0 5 0 5 0 5 0 5 0 5 0 5 0 5 0 5 0 5 0 5 0 5 0 5 0 5 0 5 0 5 0 5 0 5 0 5 0 5 0 5 0 5 0 5 0 5 0 5 0 5 0 5 0 5 0 5 0 5 0 5 0 5 0 5 0 5 0 5 0 5 0 5 0 5 0

0: 927 Heavy Mona, Sunday, hello. 927, I've got no reports on your this evening. Could be advised to arrive if it improves.
1: Copy, we'll keep you updated.

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1: 3-5, 0-1.

0: Foxtrot, good evening, Niger 656 level 350. Niger
1: 656,
0: Montreal Center. We have on case in the light here, seems to be smoothing out. Any red? Go ahead. Niger 656,
1: it should smooth out. I have normal report, other than a little bit of occasional light traffic instead of a picture.
0: Thank you.
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0: United 17 Sun North Montreal.
1: Go ahead, United 17.
0: Yeah, I'm not sure if you checked in with me. Had you checked in?
1: Did check in, and we were discussing. I think you called us United 257.
0: I don't think that was me, so while I have you, United 177, this is Montreal Center, and could be some present position directly to Abu Dhabi.

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0: Roger, 1 minute left. If you reach for contact. Okay, this is 501 Medevac. I see you stopping at Dent. Changed my frequency 13267, and this motor, please try again in 2 minutes.
1: Okay, I'm sure it's going to load in Route 501 Medevac, back on 3377. Are you racing here?
0: Yeah, Ridge 5. You didn't, I couldn't hear you on 13267. Can you try again in 2 minutes, please?
1: Yeah, we'll do. Yeah, we're just like 3x3 on that one.
0: Okay, thank you.

0: 5-6.
1: Delta 5-6, Montreal, go ahead.
0: General Fitch, do you have a frequency for Gander for a second call?
1: For a cell call, you said?
0: Not a cell call. I just need to talk. I want to talk to you about our Oceana. So I was just going to go on another radio and talk to
1: you. Okay, I see. Well, no need for that. You're going to talk to them on the chat in about 10 minutes when I hand you over to them.
0: Okay. Can you give me that frequency now? I want to check something first, if you don't mind.
1: Not really, because it's not a radio. It's a traffic control, and you're still in my sector. What do you want to know?
0: Well, I got a question about the Oceanic. I wasn't going to leave you. I was just going to ask them just a question about the Oceanic. Our clearance is actually instead of a voice, and we tried another frequency and couldn't get them to pick up.
1: Yeah, those frequencies are not working anymore. The system has changed a little bit, and I can only hand you over now. You're still 100 miles in my sector, but you're going to talk to them in about 8 minutes. You have plenty of time. From what I can see in the machine here, your route is exactly the same as the one you filed, and you can expect, it's not a clearance, but you can expect that level 390 on the Mach 2. My pleasure, and they're going to confirm that again with you, especially the time and the speed in, well, now 7 minutes.
0: Okay, excellent. Thank you so much for your help, 756.
1: You're welcome.
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1: France 337, Papa, Lou, au fin de Montréal, bonsoir.

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0: Montreal Center, it's Air Canada 327. Do you have any ride reports ahead?
1: Air Canada 327, negative, sir. It's been reported smooth all evening.

0: 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We're going to just the occasional light chop here at 32.
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0: 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Delta 260, level 290.
1: Delta 260, Montreal Center, good evening.
0: Any route reports at 350?
1: Delta 260, it's been reported smooth all evening.
0: Okay, Delta 260, request 350, please.
1: Okay, I'll have that for you in 2 minutes.
0: Okay, thank you.

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1: FedEx 3 heavy and 1 FNA, good evening. If you're able, log on TPDL2, Charlie Zulu, uniform Lima.
0: Alright, we'll give it a try. Charlie Zulu, uniform Lima, FedEx 3.
1: Delta 260, climb flight level 350.
2: Climb flight level 350, Delta 260, thank you.

7897, traffic at 12 o'clock, 12 miles eastbound, 747, 1000 feet below. 14 with key traffic at your 11 o'clock, 10 miles, it's a southwestbound, 777, 1000 feet above.

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0: Connector C, roger, and enjoy with us. Could you be connected?
1: No, there is no joy. We tried it, but it hasn't switched over yet. Let me give it one more shot.

0: unless you see anything on your end, I will try to reboot again.
1: Okay, I see nothing on my end. Otherwise, don't bother. We'll stick with you, sir.
0: Okay, I'll give it one more shot, sir, just to make it easier on everybody, and then I'll give up after that. Good evening, Montreal, American 194 Heavy, section in 390, CTDLC.
1: American 194 Heavy, Montreal, Sunday. Good evening, squawk 6547.
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1: Echo 5-0, 1 minute,
0: 5-0, 1 minute, descend side of 290, leave side of 390 now for separation, and side of 380 at 726.
1: Okay, I got two down 290, start defense now, and then that's the last bit. 45-0, 1 minute.
0: This is 5-0, 1 minute, to leave flight about 390 now for separation, and flight about 380 at flight of succession.
1: Okay, 6-0, 5-0, 1 minute,
0: No change, nothing.
1: Okay, we'll just go with the HF, thanks.
0: Reserve 501 meter, I think you need side of 380 at your discretion.
1: Hey, Tech, after 380, just 5-0 meter.

Heavy, must have been a mistake.

0: Southdale.
1: I can see some improvement. I'll just have to ask you to disconnect from previous agency, so disconnect the CPDLC and log on again to Montreal. Charlie, you're doing it for me. Now your CPDLC seems to be stuck with Canada.
0: Okay, I'll give that a shot one more time. FedEx 3, thanks for the heads up.

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0: Good day,
1: contact him on the scan.
0: Montreal,
1: American 150, level 390.
0: American 150, heading up to Panama.
1: Oh, yeah,
0: I'm getting 400, I'm getting 400. Good day, you say that, right?

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1: United 600, 48, affirmative, 5503, 390.
0: 390, United 948.

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0: I'm afraid, not on my side.

0: Sun entering Turbulent Area 370. Do you have a report to anyone?
1: Senior ascending, it is first complaint this evening. Is that light, moderate?
0: It's between light and moderate, senior ascending.
1: Understood.
0: Monster 7771, heavy flammable 380.
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0: 7180 heavy 370.
1: Alaska 180.
2: Good evening, Delta 260, 113, 5-0.
1: Delta 260.

0: 7 Heavy, flight level 350.
1: EMS, is 507 calling?
0: 10507.
1: EMS, is 507. Only I'll have a British 8, a Colima Heavy, level 370. British 8, a Colima Heavy, Mr. Samuel Maraba. Maraba. EMS 912, Mr. Sunday, good evening, 330, just reported live, decision on moderate, that's level 370 for the next 10 minutes, and then smooth.
0: Okay, thank you. Do you know if there's any other better rides with different altitude, United 912?
1: It's the only complaint I have, and it doesn't last long.

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0: Charlie Victor. Looks like we're hooked up to Montreal. We can log off and try logging back on.
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0: Flaplas 390, so I'll be checked in. Montreal American, 80 heavy at 350.
1: American 80 heavy, much less 100.

0: 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American 80 Roger.
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0: 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Can you disconnect and align with Montreal?
1: Yeah, what's cool? We show it on time with you, but I will try to connect to it.
0: Thank you.
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1: Quebec, 10 to the morning, 5 5 5 5 5 5 5 5 5 5 5 5 5 5 5 5 5 5 5 5 5 5 5 5 5 5 5 5 5 5 5 5 5 5 5 5 5 5 5 5 5 5 5 5 5 5 5 5 5 5 5 5 5 5 5 5 5 5 5 5 5 5 5 5 5 5 5 5 5 5 5 5 5 5 5 5 5 5 5 5 5 5 5 5 5 5 5 5 5 5 5 5 5 5 5 5 5 5 5 5 5 5 5 5 5 5 5 5 5 5 5 5 5 5 5 5 5 5 5 5 5 5 5 5 5 5 5 5 5 5 5 5 5 5 5 5 5 5 5 5 5 5 5 5 5 5 5 5 5 5 5 5 5 5 5 5 5 5 5 5 5 5 5 5 5 5 5 5 5 5 5 5 5 5 5 5 5 5 5 5 5 5 5

0: Sorry, level 3, 5 there.
1: United 672, Marshall Sumner, I got that 2 seconds ago. How do you read?
0: That's a little faint, but we do have you. Clear United 672.
2: Marshall Sumner, I'm ready. 5, 6, level 3, possible.
1: I said 5, 6.

0: Good evening, you stand 2 Papa Heavy, level 390.
1: Good evening, 2 Papa Heavy, 390.

0: Columbia Heavy, flight level 370, direct to Pittsburgh.
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0: 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Air France 57 Juliette. Hein.
1: United 760 Heavy, flight level 370.
0: The United 760 Heavy, Monsieur Prenant.

0: 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Flight level 370.
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0: The customer will not reach out.
1: 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In the meantime, come up 1194.
0: 1194, I say, nothing.
1: I say, 5-6-0, Roger, 5-7-0-3-7-0.
0: 5-7-0-3-7-0, I say, 5-7-0-3-7-0.

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0: American 160, advise ready to copy site of which change if you need a proper oceanic entry point, which you don't have.
1: Yeah, I imagine so. 1 minute.

0: 6-0, go ahead.
1: American 160, 5,000 position, proceed directory. Delta, Oscar, Romeo, Yankee, direct 57 North, 50.
0: Okay, from our present position now, direct to Dory, Delta, Oscar, Romeo, Yankee, and then direct 57 North, 050 West.
1: So was American 160, I hope?
0: That's American 160, yes, sir.
1: Thank you.

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1: American 160, go ahead, sir.
0: American 160, I need your requested tri-level Mach number for the crossing and the maximum level you can afford.
1: Alright, sir. So we would request the flight level, we'll request 370, max of flight level 380, and we'd like decimal 86 Mach for American 160.
0: Roger.

0: 160.
1: Go ahead.
0: Yes, sir. We've given you that information. Shall we still send the clearance request off to Dander?
1: Yes, please.

0: дойти в Медведь, там можно. 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Blizzard 504 Medevac Montreal. Blizzard 504 Medevac Montreal. Are you listening?
1: Blizzard 504, so you step down there. We need you 390 for the test airport.
0: Okay, I need you on 1328 now.
1: This is 32, Blizzard 504 Medevac. Blizzard 504, would you? 390.
0: Blizzard 504 Medevac, Roger, remain on the frequency at all times.
1: 504.

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1: 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Good evening, squawk 1014 1014 and proceed direct to Woos.
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0: Oscar Mike Tango, it's Romeo Echo Zulu, India, November.
1: Okay, I really don't have the same. Come by.

0: 36174, are you both at all 380?
1: Unable 380.
0: Okay, FedEx 6174, can you read me with fastly after Mike Tango, slowly?
1: No problem at all. After Mike Tango, we've got Romeo Echo Zulu, India November. Then direct Oscar X-ray Alpha Sierra Alpha. Then it's direct Yankee Victor Victor. And direct Sierra Victor Mike. Do you want more after that?
0: Is it long after that?
1: After Sierra Victor Mike, we go to Foxtrot Whiskey Alpha, Victor Hotel Papa, Papa X-ray Victor, and then the blue flag arrival.
0: Thank you. And did you have several flight bands, or is that the one you always have since the takeoff?
1: That's the one we loaded back in Paris. We have a change of that.
0: Okay.
1: Is that going to be okay with you?
0: FedEx 6174, I'm working on that.
1: Much appreciated. Thank you, sir.

Zurich, 6174, Montreal. Zurich, 6174, continue on the flight time you read me. I'm going to read it back to you just to be sure, right? Zurich, 6174, so present position, like you said, direct Mike Tango, direct Resin, direct Foxtrot. Direct Yankee Victor Victor, direct Sierra Victor Mike, direct Foxtrot Whiskey Alpha, direct Victor Hotel Papa, direct Pocket CD for the plus 5 arrival. Very good, thank you.

0: Continue 132 traffic, 9 to 10 o'clock, 10 miles northeast on 350 for level 330.
1: Traffic,
0: dispatch, Jeffy 1-6. Jeffy 2-9, traffic 3 o'clock, 10 miles northwest on 10-9, for level 340 has been placed.
1: Copy, traffic, have a 8-9.
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0: Control Center, good morning, China Southern, 312, maintain flight level 290.
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1: 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132, 132, 132, 132, 132, 132, 132, 132, 132, 132, 132, 132, 132, 132, 132, 132, 132, 132, 132, 132, 132, 132, 132, 132, 132, 132, 132, 132, 132, 132, 132, 132, 132, 132, 132, 132, 132, 132, 132, 132, 132, 132, 132, 132, 132, 132, 132, 132, 132, 132, 132, 132, 132, 132, 132, 132, 132, 132, 132, 132, 132, 132, 132, 132, 132

0: 06, disconnect CPDRC and log on with Montreal.
1: Re-establishing
0: CPDRC, Colonel 06. Yeah, but not with the correct agency, so disconnect from Toronto and log on with Montreal, please.
1: Confirm disconnect, then reconnected Toronto Coronel 06.
0: Coronel 06 negative, disconnect and reconnect with Montreal.
1: Reconnect Montreal Coronel 06.
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0: Roger,
1: Tom Sabida. Tom Sabida.

0: Good morning, indeed. Six Bravo has passed.
1: 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Please direct and box.

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1: Envy, A5 Alpha Heavy, Manchester, good morning. 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
2: Montreal Center, Alaska 100 Heavy, 390.
1: Alaska 100 Heavy, Manchester, good morning. Be direct and off.
0: I think he said that on that flight view, of course, the LM at 6367
1: is correct, Eric Clavio. Alaska 100, clear position, position, and bus, Echo, Mike, Bravo, Oscar, so that's a new flight.
2: Clear direct, and bus, Echo, Mike, Bravo, Oscar, Kilo, for Alaska 100.
1: Enter.
0: Good morning,
1: 947 Heavy, Buffalo 4-2-0. Thank you, Sarah. 947 Heavy, Buffalo 4-2-0.

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0: Young and me, and I'm going confirm Ocean on the entry
1: Maybe send this again because I did receive your clearance, but by after 5096, but that's not what we are. So you might as well just want to try to send a request again. If not, go to the airport to be on the standard center, they'll be able to provide you the service.

0: Seabird 4 Lima Victor, have you got off the air, Roger? And the procedure is to recount.
1: Recount is 4.

0: Well, they put, they have your request for 39. Actually, the thing is, there's a probably practical over the ocean. Same thing, sir. If looking at the something again, they make a request from service and it's not here.
1: I'm sorry. I'll just say that we're going to use GPS probably at 380, correct?
0: That's the information that I've got here.

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1: keeping it. Koryania 258 heavy, Montel Center.

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0: Sunday good morning, Cafe 085, flight level 310.
1: Cafe 085, heavy much off center, roger. I have your request, flight level 330.
0: Flight level 330, Cafe 085.
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0: 23, Cafe 085.
1: Roger.

0: Bird 4 Lima Victor, traffic information at your 10 o'clock position, 5 miles off the direction there, this is 350, Carnival 400.
1: Roger,
0: thank you. Is your clear line traffic 10 o'clock, 4 miles off the direction there, this is 350, is
1: altitude low. Last service, got the Sierra Ground area, 47.

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1: Director 221 Heavy, Matal Kanema, just walking code 6202.
0: Hotel 6202, coming in at 221.
1: Westchester 818, contact Moscow Center now, 1126, is called 3220.
0: Did you say that frequency again, please, for Westchester 818?
1: 12632.
0: 12632, Westchester 818, thanks. Center, good day, contact stage, you'll get to 001, level 430, calm down.
1: I think that you're at 001, let's have a better measure.

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0: 20 Heavy, flight level 370.
1: Delta 20 Heavy, flight level 370.
0: Good morning, 15-01 at flight level 370.

Okay, so it's 5 to 5, maybe back, call me on 1194.

0: The ocean crossing is at level 410 today. Are you ready to climb now, or you want to wait at 40 here in the meantime?
1: No, we are ready to climb 410. No problem.
0: Seabird 4 Echo, Roger, level 410.
1: I'm level 410.
0: Roger, thank you.

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1: Tenari 8154, heavy bus
0: approaching. Tenari 8154, heavy requesting level 360.
1: Tenari 8154, roger, plus level 360.
0: Thank you, climb level 360, Tenari 8154.

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1: Philippine 127, heavy Montreal, Roger, say a Mach number.
0: Mach decimal 84, Philippine 127.
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0: inbound 797, flight level 360, inbound Yankee, Hood to Papa.
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0: Charlie, Zulu, Uniform, Lima.
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0: Roger, thank you.

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1: Cobra King 232 Alpha, this is your King Alpha, good morning.
2: Thank you, 93 Charlie, CPDRC 70.
1: Yeah, 93 Charlie, Roger.

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0: Then we just go on to Bombsa.
1: Jordania 367, may I come this? This is the response to our course.
0: Direct to Bombsa, Jordania 367, thank you.
1: Jordania 367, roger.

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1: Yes, Heavy 8154, Roger. Good morning.
0: Good morning.
2: UPS
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0: al aire, soy Grace, ¿qué más entró? Well, I need to message you disconnect from all previous agencies on CBL Tuesday and log on again to Montreal. It's Charlie Zulu Uniform Lima.
1: Charlie Zulu Uniform Lima, sorry, no.
0: Address, please.

0: Ariane, get on 574 heavy good eight, level 3 in Andrew.
1: Thank you,
0: can
1: 574 Roger, confirm your status?
0: Level 3 in Andrew.
1: Thank you, can 574 Roger.

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0: Center, good morning, EPS 210 Heavy, flight level 360.
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0: Good morning, Emirates 30 Yankee Super, flight level 400.
1: Emirates 30 Yankee Super, Montreal 200. Good morning, flight 6273.
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0: Foxtrot Center. Very good morning, Etihad. 7 Mike Foxtrot, Super Flight Level 400.
1: Etihad, 7 Mike Foxtrot, Super Montreal Center. Although I have a shorter route to Toronto, it would stay 4 minutes. Advice getting to come.
0: Yes, go ahead.
1: Yeah, 7 Mike Foxtrot, after Mopac, he directs the Roswell, Romeo, Oscar, Sierra, Victor, Oscar. After Roswell, the Aimeva Niner arrival, that's the one you have on your flight time.
0: Okay, after Mopac, we will continue to Roswell, Romeo, Oscar, Sierra, Victor, Oscar, and then for Aimeva Niner arrival at the 7 Mike Foxtrot. Thank you.

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1: We're calling UPS 210.
0: Affirmative, while you're able, Federal 380, car routine traffic. And then.
1: Unable 380 at this time, still good heading to UPS 210.
0: Roger, can you make a 370?
1: Yeah, we're able 370.
0: Okay, I'll get back to you.
1: Roger.
2: Montreal Center, good morning, across this one, flight level 340.
0: Off of this one, Montreal Center, what's up?
1: Good morning,
0: 81, 5 0. That's it, 81, Montreal Center, what's up?

0: Houston, sir. Good morning, it's the 7 Mike Foxtrot Super Flight Lover 400. I'm Chris Moss.
1: That's 7 Mike Foxtrot Flight Lover.

0: We have 7 Mike Foxtrot, pursue direction Roswell,
1: Mike Foxtrot. Direct to Roswell, Mike Foxtrot, thank you, madam.
0: We have 7 Mike Foxtrot, Roger.

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1: Yes, 7 Mike Foster, Roger. And messages that we increase your Mach number.
2: That's 3-0 Yankee, Mach 4.
1: That's 3-0 Yankee, maintain Mach 4 or less.
2: Maintain Mach 4 or less, 3-0.
1: That's 3-0 Yankee, Roger.

Adapt 3 minutes, 5 minutes, 3 minutes, 3 minutes, 3 minutes, 3 minutes, 3 minutes, 3 minutes, 3 minutes, 3 minutes, 3 minutes, 3 minutes, 3 minutes, 3 minutes, 3 minutes, 3 minutes, 3 minutes, 3 minutes, 3 minutes, 3 minutes, 3 minutes, 3 minutes, 3 minutes, 3 minutes, 3 minutes, 3 minutes, 3 minutes, 3 minutes, 3 minutes, 3 minutes, 3 minutes, 3 minutes, 3 minutes, 3 minutes, 3 minutes, 3 minutes, 3 minutes, 3 minutes, 3 minutes, 3 minutes, 3 minutes, 3 minutes, 3 minutes, 3 minutes, 3 minutes, 3 minutes, 3 minutes, 3 minutes, 3 minutes, 3 minutes, 3 minutes, 3 minutes, 3 minutes, 3

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0: The next one, you're contact number 270, please call, please, no reason. Covington, 470.
1: Covington, 470, roger. 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

0: After he told him how we so this is not just on our YouTube. United 8-1, Montreal.
1: United 8-1, how do you want to call
0: it? United 8-1, Roger. I need to know from you, they have to be evacuated.
1: Alright, go ahead for United 8-1.
0: United 8-1, can you call Bob and try to raise the Oscar Eco Lima Whiskey Tango? It's Oscar Eco Lima Whiskey Tango. If you reach them, I can contact them with this on Tuesday.
1: Alright, we'll reach out to Oscar Echo Lima with Tango on Dark. Happy to talk to you for your credit one.
0: Saturday, 1 Roger, thank you.

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1: United 8-1, Madrid, please.

0: Navigate 1.
1: Go ahead for United A1.
0: Navigate 1, one more thing. Can you try again? The officer into Lima Tango on the frequency 119.622. 119.622 for officer into Lima
1: Tango. Alright, we'll try them on 119.622, United 8-1.
0: United 8-1, Roger.

0: Australia, United 81. No response there or either, and it sounds like another United aircraft is looking for them on that frequency as well. They should be checking in with you here shortly.
1: United 81, Roger. Thank you so much. United
0: 81,
1: would you like to go direct to
0: Honda? We'd love a direct for United
1: 81. United
0: 81,
1: proceed direct to
0: Honda. Cut to Honda, United 81, thank you very much.
1: United 81, Roger, thank you for your help.
0: Always happy to help us to get some shortcut.
1: You would have the shortcut anyway.
0: Alive.
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1: Oscar Echo Lima Whiskey Tango, and you might be off on a run. Good morning. You're loud and clear. We were looking for you. Stay with me, Mr. Quinn.
2: Sorry, stay with you, and we missed that. My apologies.
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1: United 958, AJ, Mathieu, Antoine Roger, good morning.

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0: Center, Canada 807 Heavy, flight level 400, smooth.
1: Canada 807 Heavy, Lucian Flanagan, good morning.

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0: Yeah, down to the local 6-7 Charlie, level 360 PPG, I
1: think. Okay, 6-7 Charlie, Roger.
2: Montreal Center, Montreal, WestJet 669, level 360.
1: WestJet 669, Montreal Center, Roger, Montreal.

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1: Turkish 69 Whiskey Heavy, and I've got the number. Good morning.

0: After a week, you're in Chico, Canada. Please, how's it going?
1: Canada, please, how's it going?

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1: 161, 340.
0: Okay, 261, are you with me? Good morning.

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1: Delta 161 Heavy, Mona Center, roger. Good morning.

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2: Morning, Montreal, Delta 95 is checking in with you 400, smooth.
1: Delta 905 Heavy, Moyen Center, roger, good morning.

101, Tallywood on the hour, wind 310 at 15, visibility 30, a few clouds at 1,000, a few clouds 1,500, vector 16, dew point 11, altimeter 29 or 94.

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4: Affirmative, Porter 181, we're at flight level 360, constant flight shot now.
1: Porter 181, okay, I don't have any reports in your area, just for the north, there was some light at 36, 38 was much better. I don't have any information, I know this flight level.
4: Okay, Porter 181, we'll stay here for now, can do 380, yeah.
1: Porter 181, roger, and proceed direct Chica on course.
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0: Yeah, 958, are you able to find level 38 Delta ground?
1: Affirmative, we are able to fly level 380.
0: 9958, Roger, 5538.
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0: Canada 301 traffic information, 1230, 10 miles opposite direction, CTRE is about to be above. Canada 301, Michelle.
1: Air Canada 301.
0: Canada 301, traffic information, 1230, 10 miles opposite direction, CTRE is 1,000 feet above.
1: Clear flight, Air Canada 301.

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1: Canada 9 0 9 heavy, Morgan Sanagano.

0: 577,
1: 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Good afternoon, actually good morning. From present position, proceed directly to 54 North, 090 West.
0: 54 North, 90 West, of course, 577.

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0: Montreal, San Antonio, United, 973 Heavy, flight level 360.
1: 973 Heavy, Montreal Center, hello.

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0: Paris. Ah, bonjour, Canada 2, 3, 2, 5, avec vous, 3, 4, 0.
1: Canada 2, 2, 3, 2, 5, San Juan, bonjour. Did 973
0: climb 5 level 380. Level 360. Climb 5 level 380, United 973.
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2: That's Omni 275 Heavy, 5 level 360.
1: Omni 2275 Heavy, Molly, Center, hello.
0: I said 2 Mike, level 360.
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1: Lufthansa 3 Charlie Fox, Fox 50, what's your name? Hold on.
0: Roger. Morning, Montreal, United 139, level 38.
1: United 1300, what's your name? Hold on.
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1: WestJet 577,
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1: Sorry, say the first part again. I got 118-97, looking for WestJet, what?
0: WestJet 577.
1: Roger, sounds good. We'll talk to all that little.
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0: Richard 577, Roger, Moto. Method 139, thank you. $30 over 52, signal on the wire. Fletcher 510, go ahead.
2: Yes, when able, Fletcher 510, request flight level 450.
0: Fletcher 510, the direction of flight makes one with the 470.
2: Unable, so we will stay at flight level 430, Fletcher
3: 510.
0: Sir. Bonjour, France 1, 5, 8, 9, 0, 3, 0. Bonjour.
4: Give one of it to step rather heavy, flight level 38 to it.
0: Virgin 7 Bravo, heavy, Mr. Center, what's up? WestJet 577, are you able to travel 380?
4: We can do 380, what's the best of them?
0: Jet 577, thank you, point level 380.
4: 380, what's the 577?
0: France 2-3 Juliette, mon team would like 3-0.
4: Mon team would like 3-0, France 2-3 Juliette.

0: Foster, All-American 2-1, heavy flight level 360, in a midline top.
1: American 2-1, heavy flight level 360, no complaints.
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0: Austrian 5-1 Heavy, what's your center of the
1: call? Bonjour, Montreal, le transporteur 456 Heavy, level 3, for the
0: transport 456 Heavy, what's your center of the call?

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1: 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No complaint, Ed.
0: Montreal, Mobile, Delta 229, level 380.
1: Delta 229, or Heavy, what's your phone number?
0: For the last 3 minutes,
1: 17 anyway. 700, Roger, no report ahead.

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2: Montreal, Cafe, 841, about 2 kilometers, 340.
0: At 841, is Newton Center Motel, say Mach number.
2: And can I 84 request climb to 350 if available?
0: At 841, check your request, say Mach number.
2: Mach the 25.

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But... I'll sign to this, Roger.

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1: Swiss 6 Alpha, for example.
0: Zero, zero, break, they got just 21, heading with the sun.
1: Royal KLM 661 at the flight level 340.
0: And I'm 661 at Yonto San Juan. We set the 2 Montaigne with about 470.
2: We set the 2 Montaigne with about 470.
0: Okay, 3 heavy, 1 3 heavy, 1 3 heavy, 1 3 heavy, 1 3 heavy, 1 3 heavy, 1 3 heavy, 1 3 heavy, 1 3 heavy, 1 3 heavy, 1 3 heavy, 1 3 heavy, 1 3 heavy, 1 3 heavy, 1 3 heavy, 1 3 heavy, 1 3 heavy, 1 3 heavy, 1 3 heavy, 1 3 heavy, 1 3 heavy, 1 3 heavy, 1 3 heavy, 1 3 heavy, 1 3 heavy, 1 3 heavy, 1 3 heavy, 1 3 heavy, 1 3 heavy, 1 3 heavy, 1 3 heavy, 1 3 heavy, 1 3 heavy, 1 3 heavy, 1 3 heavy, 1 3 heavy, 1 3 heavy, 1 3 heavy, 1 3 heavy, 1 3 heavy, 1 3 heavy, 1 3 heavy

0: we have Roger, it's level 620, and then level 380 on course to tell you.
1: It's level 620, heading to the north.
2: What's up, and then 71, flight level 380.
1: Heading 71, heading to the north.

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16 heavy, 1 3 4 0. 16 heavy, 1 3 4 0. 16 heavy, 1 3 4 0. 16 heavy, 1 3 4 0. 16 heavy, 1 3 4 0. 16 heavy, 1 3 4 0. 16 heavy, 1 3 4 0. 16 heavy, 1 3 4 0. 16 heavy, 1 3 4 0. 16 heavy, 1 3 4 0. 16 heavy, 1 3 4 0. 16 heavy, 1 3 4 0. 16 heavy, 1 3 4 0. 16 heavy, 1 3 4 0. 16 heavy, 1 3 4 0. 16 heavy, 1 3 4 0. 16 heavy, 1 3 4 0. 16 heavy, 1 3 4 0. 16 heavy, 1 3 4 0. 16 heavy, 1 3 4 0. 16 heavy, 1 3 4 0. 16 heavy, 1 3 4 0. 16 heavy, 1 3 4 0. 16 heavy, 1 3

0: 1536. I took your comments. Would you be able to 350 for traffic?
1: We can take 350 for traffic, but 1536.
0: Roger. Goodbye. Thanks.

0: Delta 153, flight level 360. 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
0: Sure.

0: 167 is required for traffic. Are you able to climb the flight level 3-5 here?
1: Yes, we are.
0: Okay, I'll keep you advised. Thank you.

0: Montreal Delta 207 Heavy, flight level 360.
1: Delta 207 Heavy, Montreal Center.
0: Montreal United 12 Heavy, flight level 360. Good morning.
1: United 12 Heavy, Montreal Center.

0: 661 Heavy, flight level 340, and we are flying inbound Sierra Tango Lima.
1: From 661 Heavy, Montreal Center, hello.

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1: Alpha 207, go ahead.
0: Picking up a little bit of Mara here for the last minute at 360. Do you have a better ride?
1: Earlier in your vicinity, I had a little bit of light chop reported at 36 aircraft, went up to part of a 3803.
0: Okay, we said 380 on request 6.
1: Delta 207, absolutely, climb flight level 380.
0: Flight level 380 for Delta 207.

0: Sir, in your vicinity, I have a local light chop reported at 36 aircraft 102, part of a 3803.
1: Okay, we said 380 on request 6.
0: Delta 207, absolutely climb part of a 380.
1: Part of a 380 for Delta 207.

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0: Hello. 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
0: 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Thank you so much. Bye bye.
1: Bye bye.

0: American. I'm on Montana, the rise at 400.
1: American 7-1, I've got no reports in your vicinity. How's it right now?
0: Registration lights off.
1: Okay, I had no reports. You'll be speaking to Winnipeg Center within about 5 minutes. Do you want me, do you want to respond or you want to wait till you speak to Winnipeg?
0: Yeah, we'll put 400 on request if we can.
1: American 7-1, roger, climb flight level 400.
0: Climb level 400, American 7-1, thank you.
1: American 7-1, how would you describe the turbulence at West Vietnam?
0: Not really turbulence, just very occasional lights up.
2: We've had continuous lights up for about 10 or 15 minutes.
1: Okay, I missed the call sign on that. You were cut off, again.
2: It's United 131 Heavy.
1: United 131, that's a flight level 320. You have some chops confirmed?
2: Affirmative. Task 15 minutes.
1: Okay, that by one. American 167, how's your ride been for the last 15 minutes?
3: I got light chop for American 167.
1: 167, okay, thank you. United 131, it appears light chop in that vicinity now appearing at all levels.
2: Thank you.

0: Center. Good day, American 195 Heavy, flight level 360.
1: American 195 Heavy, Montel Center. Hello.

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0: Battle 628, Heavy Montreal Center, hello, so your mock number?
3: We are now 81 and we can increase to 83.
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0: Hotel, United 289, we're starting to continue a flight here at 360. How are you arrived at 380?
1: United 289, I have some light chop reported now pretty much all levels. If we get worse, let me know.

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0: trail, center down, 6091.
1: 6091,
0: welcome. We're direct 0 0 high, just to confirm that will be the transition for the 1D3 on that level.
1: It's 0 0 0 0 0 0 0 0 0 0 0 0 0 0 0 0 0 0 0 0 0 0 0 0 0 0 0 0 0 0 0 0 0 0 0 0 0 0 0 0 0 0 0 0 0 0 0 0 0 0 0 0 0 0 0 0 0 0 0 0 0 0 0 0 0 0 0 0 0 0 0 0 0 0 0 0 0 0 0 0 0 0 0 0 0 0 0 0 0 0 0 0 0 0 0 0 0 0 0 0 0 0 0 0 0 0 0 0 0 0 0 0 0 0 0 0 0 0 0 0 0 0 0 0 0 0 0 0 0 0 0 0 0 0 0 0 0 0 0 0 0 0 0 0 0 0 0 0 0 0 0 0 0 0 0 0 0 0 0 0 0 0 0 0 0 0 0 0 0 0 0 0 0 0 0 0 0 0 0 0 0 0 0 0 0 0 0 0

0: Sénateur, c'est Kerlein 7, bonjour, avec vous 3-8-0.
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0: today are Canada 903 Heavy, flight level 360.
1: Hey, Canada 903 Heavy, Moria Center Roger, good afternoon.
0: Good afternoon. 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
0: Montreal,
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0: 5-0, keep you healthy.
1: I got it at 374, Memorial Center, good afternoon. Proceed direct hold box on course.
0: Okay, you direct hold box on course. Did any ride reports to 350, 310, and 374?
1: Canada 374, just after Timmins, roughly 10 miles, or 10 minutes rather, after Timmins, light, occasional moderate was reported at level 360, but lower and higher worse, so you should be good.
0: Okay, sounds good, so we'll let you know. That's for
2: Montreal, United 700.
1: Go ahead.
2: Yeah, I just started getting some continuous light turbulence here at 300. Is 320 any better, do you know?
1: It was reported slow so far, you want to try?
2: Yeah, we'd like to put 320 on request.
1: United 79, climb flexible 320.
2: Climbing 320, United 79, thank you.

0: 809 Heavy, flight level 380.
1: Air Canada 809 Heavy, Montreal Center, Roger, good afternoon.
0: Montreal Center, good afternoon, Air Canada 829 Heavy, flight level 380.
1: Air Canada 829 Heavy, Montreal Center, good afternoon.

0: Bravo, heading to Bio 3. Seabird 21 Bravo, roger. Thanks, Oscar Peter, standing with the Blue Nozzle.
1: Oscar Peter, with the 5 Tango, descend with the Blue Nozzle.

0: American 161 Heavy.
1: Go ahead.
0: Yeah, how the rides at flight level 400? We're getting light chop at 380.
1: American 161, as far as I know, smooth.
0: We'd like to put flight level 400 on request, American 161.
1: American 161, climb flight level 400.
0: Climb flight level 400, American 161.
1: United 119 on your track, nothing. I had light decrease on water at about 100 miles south of your track, but nothing on yours, so it shouldn't last for long.
2: Okay, we'll do some more investigating on that. Thank you.
1: Roger, anyway, thanks. Oh, pretty bad. I feel some of the other side just hang this time.
3: Thank you, friend. This will be very good. Thanks.
1: Good work, Tom.
4: Montreal, good afternoon, Icaro. 650 Heavy, level 400.
1: Icaro, 650 Heavy, Montreal, Icaro, check it in.

americano o ya para el grano? Last one heavy, more gas than a retrograde afternoon.

Matt 221 Heavy, Maria Center Retreat. Good afternoon.

0: can I have 374, Montreal?
1: Yeah, Montreal, go ahead for Canada 374.
0: Canada 374, traffic 11 at 72,
1: Montreal, westbound 1477, level 340. Okay, on T-Cap
0: for Canada 374. Roger, at 38814, Montreal?
2: Montreal, hello, American 37, heavy, point level 340.
0: American 37, heavy, Montreal, 7 and 30,

0: Canada 374.
1: Canada 374, we'd like to go directly to Small, would you prefer to send a message?
2: Yeah, we can direct, we can take direct to Small for Canada
1: 374. Canada 374, please direct to Small,
2: okay, direct to Nick Mall on course, Canada 374.
1: Canada 374, right?

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1: Cargo King 62, December 1240.

0: Canada 374,
1: Mr. Jones. Yeah, go ahead, Virginia 374.
0: Canada 374, just to get your one across the train, 1 mile, the north, northwest, on our bus 360, kind of a 360,
1: so possible way to get it. Okay, we see the traffic now, keep coming, 374.
0: Canada 374, Roger. Asian S221, Mr. Jones.
2: Asian S221,
0: Asian S221, traffic at 311 and 162, 16 miles,
2: down to 2 east, that's all 2 miles. Looking at Asian S221, thank you.
0: Asian S221,

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1: 132.6, good day, Tango Romeo Papa. Good afternoon, Montreal, November 4144, flight level 390.
0: November 4144, Montreal Center, good afternoon.

0: Tuesday, November 727 Sierra Juliet, climb level 4, Summit Zero.
1: November 727 Sierra Juliet, climb level 4, Summit Zero.

0: 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Please proceed.
1: United 160 heavy level 360.
2: United 160 heavy level 360.
1: Watch out, Santa Rosa, heavy, 0 0 0 0 0 0 0 0 0 0 0 0 0 0 0 0 0 0 0 0 0 0 0 0 0 0 0 0 0 0 0 0 0 0 0 0 0 0 0 0 0 0 0 0 0 0 0 0 0 0 0 0 0 0 0 0 0 0 0 0 0 0 0 0 0 0 0 0 0 0 0 0 0 0 0 0 0 0 0 0 0 0 0 0 0 0 0 0 0 0 0 0 0 0 0 0 0 0 0 0 0 0 0 0 0 0 0 0 0 0 0 0 0 0 0 0 0 0 0 0 0 0 0 0 0 0 0 0 0 0 0 0 0 0 0 0 0 0 0 0 0 0 0 0 0 0 0 0 0 0 0 0 0 0 0 0 0 0 0 0 0 0 0 0

0: Victor Alexander, hello, Tandari 20, Victor Heavy, point level 380.
1: West 7 8 9 level 370.
2: West 7 8 8 9 level 340. West
1: 7 8 8 9 level 340. West 7 8 8 9 level 340.

0: Bravo Lima, Hama, 7-4-9, level 390, inbound, Apple.
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0: Hotel Center, American 877, flight level 380. American 87, do you have a hotel number?
1: 40 Montreal, United 952, heavy file 340.
0: United 952, do you have a hotel number?

0: Center Westchester 780, we're going direct from this place, Chopin. You're out of port there.
1: Westchester 780, the only report I have is that there was 3-6 level around the speed of about 7 minutes, like moderate. It was reported about an hour.
0: Okay, that's pretty up there, Westchester 780.
1: Westchester 780, thank you.
2: United 160,
1: Metro. United 160. United 160, and Toronto Center is requested to direct to Little Rock. You might be getting close, of course.
2: Back to Little Rock, of course, United 160, thank you.
1: United 160, Metro.
2: Montreal, good day, Westchester.
1: Westchester 66, I'm jumping around there, good afternoon. Fox Report 0677.
2: Fox 0677, Westchester.
1: Westchester 668, Metro. And Westchester 668, just again, for me, received a report of life events that was 37 level by 6 sites about 10 months over next year. No complaints.

Roger, okay. Hold it, thank you.

It's very white.

0: Yes, sir. Confirm, Victor, are you able to see level with an 8 minutes?
1: Yes, sir. Confirm, Victor, 2-0-0.
0: 2-0-0. 2-0-0, Victor, roger.

0: Amsterdam 290, Roger. Can you confirm your waypoint after airport?
1: Okay, after
0: Airbus, we will have Juliet Foxtrot in the port Delta November, and then the speed to Boston.
1: From Adam Thompson, because this is our company,
0: Roger.

0: Roger, so you have JFON and then the ring destination confirmed?
1: JFON.
0: And after that, 29, Roger. Considering JFON and then by JFON arrival for a Boston.
1: Okay, yeah, I will
0: double check with Boston. And after that, 29, Roger, the CD reset is to make sure we have the same routing. So after FMOS, considering JFON and by JFON arrival.
1: 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Thank you, Hannah.
0: And after that, 29, Roger.
2: Montreal Center, Westhead 812, level 350.
0: Westhead 812, Montreal Center, Roger. Good afternoon.
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1: United 949, have you had help with our run? Who's up?
2: Montreal Center West, just 788. Sir, smooth out a bit. Just small pockets of chalk out. West, just
1: 788, sir.
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1: Good question. Standby.
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1: This is at 946, Montreal for our ride, move on to.
0: Montreal, American 133, heavy point level 360.
1: American 133, heavy point level 360, move on to. And hey, man, 729, I have a very small amendment to your routine, President.
2: Go ahead, sir.
1: And at 729, after get off, proceed direct to Austin. Southern Austin, November, Charlie, Tango, and then fly the 312 arrival for Boston.
2: After Pang, after Impang, direct to Pang, Papa Oscar, November, Charlie, Tango, then J-Pong to Boston, Hainan 729, thank you.
1: And at 729, Roger.
0: Bonjour, Emirates 182 Super, level 380.
1: Emirates 182 Super, level 380.

0: 12, that's Pine Fellow 370.
1: Now, was there any questions, stand by? Was there any questions, Pine Fellow 370?
0: Fellow 370, 812, thank you.
1: Was there any questions, Roger?

0: 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Go ahead, American 87. American 87, traffic 1 o'clock, 1 o'clock, 1 o'clock,
1: 7 7 7 7 7 7 7 7 7 7 7 7 7 7 7 7 7 7 7 7 7 7 7 7 7 7 7 7 7 7 7 7 7 7 7 7 7 7 7 7 7 7 7 7 7 7 7 7 7 7 7 7 7 7 7 7 7 7 7 7 7 7 7 7 7 7 7 7 7 7 7 7 7 7 7 7 7 7 7 7 7 7 7 7 7 7 7 7 7 7 7 7 7 7 7 7 7 7 7 7 7 7 7 7 7 7 7 7 7 7 7 7 7 7 7 7 7 7 7 7 7 7 7 7 7 7 7 7 7 7 7 7 7 7 7 7 7 7 7 7 7 7 7 7 7 7 7 7 7 7 7 7 7 7 7 7 7 7 7 7 7 7 7 7 7 7 7 7 7 7 7 7 7 7 7 7 7 7 7 7 7 7 7 7 7 7 7 7 7 Montreal Center asked this question pretty much every time, so we're just curious about the route.
0: And that's 729 Roger, okay, it's the preferred route to enter Boston.
1: Okay, we'll do that, thank you.
0: Roger.

0: Center, Canada, 322, occasional stop, 370, you ride to Florida.
1: And Canada 322, we had an earlier report of nice moderate turns of 36 level by a westbound flight at your 11 o'clock position by about 20 miles. No recent report of 35 level. Canada 322, Roger.

0: Qatari 20 Victor, contact Toronto Center 13442.
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0: United 9952, go ahead.
1: Hey, Chance, Director Officer, please.
0: United 9952, I can't approve it. I'm just switching you to Toronto now, and you can have that.

0: Sierra Hammer, Tom Savannah, level 290, get to the bomb poppy.
1: And I'm 729, I'm sorry, you're saying that there's turbulence at level 390?
0: Yeah, last call.
1: Was it 788, how was your ride? Was it 788, okay, roger, contact Montreal Center, 12787. And I'm 729, okay, so the only report I had, it was at level 360, it was light to moderate. But I just did a report east of your position by about 25 miles that it's a continuous light job at level 370.
0: Okay, we can, this is level 370.

0: Encore 36, c'est votre 0.
1: Absence 136 Heavy Mitchell, bonjour.

0: Montreal, Sunday, United 803 Delta Heavy 320.
1: United 803 Delta Heavy, Montreal Center, bonjour.
0: Bonjour. Montreal Center, can I say good one?
1: Yes, sir.
0: Yeah, we just had a cell call for this aircraft, Delta Lima Bravo Mike. That wasn't you guys, right?
1: Okay, I think one, no, definitely not so much.

0: Washington 668, but I'm not sure if you're experiencing it yet, but we just got a report a few minutes ahead of you. It was a continuous light off of the 670.
1: Okay. That is Niner 86 to 360. We just started picking up some light shots.
0: United 986. Oh, okay, Roger. That's the first report in that area.
1: Navy 929 Heavy, hello, Bravo 360.
0: Yeah, Navy 929 Heavy, Montreal Center, good afternoon. Just to let you know about, well, close to your next waypoint there, Yankee Victor Oscar, we do have reports of light chops to occasional moderate at Bravo 360. There hasn't been anybody in that area in a while, let me know how it goes.
1: Inward pulse, Bravo 380.
0: Navy 929. The only report I have is, so there's eastbound aircraft, so Federal 370 was continuous light shop, and Federal 390 was continuous light, which says light moderate.
1: Right, thank you.
2: FBI 803 Delta, it's 340 smooth, we can do that.
0: United 803 Delta, I've had no reports that either Federal 320 or Federal 340 on your route, so if you wish to climb, let me know.
2: All right, we'd like to request 340 and 803 Delta.
0: And 803 Delta, okay, Roger, I keep standby. And United 803 Delta, actually, you do have crossing traffic at Federal 340 in about 15 minutes. You can expect higher after that.
2: Thank you, United 803 Delta.

0: was at 668, the only report I remember to have is about 3 miles early. It seems to be a little bit worse with some occasional moderates, but they didn't, previous company didn't try to go down to 7350. Was at 812, so 10, roughly 8 minutes ahead. Some continuous light chop reported at 7370. I'll let you know if they try something else.
1: Okay, Roger.

0: to maybe a minus or minor.
1: Yes, go ahead.
0: We seem to have some trouble at CBDOC. We have no comm available right now, so we only have the frequency here.
1: Yes, that's no problem.
0: Thank you.

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1: Air Canada, Marine Heavy, monsieur Anson, bonjour. Jet 4, Romeo Lima Heavy, Montreal Center, bonjour.

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1: Fever 219, Victor Heavy, Michelle Spencer, bonjour. Scandinavian 929, how is it right now?
0: Continuous light shots, the bladder with 360, Scandinavian 929.

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1: 1122, Scandinavian 929 as well.

0: Montreal, bonjour, United 47, heavy flight level 340, clear to ride.
1: United 47, heavy, Montreal Center, good afternoon. Proceed direct to Sierra Tango Lima, of course.
0: Direct Sierra Tango Lima, United 47.

0: Canada 9, I have traffic at flight level 360, the driving seems better. Proceed direct 59 north, 93 west on course.
1: Direct 59 north, 93 west on course, Canada 9.
0: Canada 9, roger, and worst case scenario in 20 minutes, I'll be able to give you that.
1: Copy for Canada 9.

0: American 19, a little bit of late drop in there. Fine, do you have any reports ahead?
1: Canada 9, negative. It should be smooth ahead of you.
0: Copy that. Canada 9.

0: good morning, Echo 006 Heavy, flight level 360.
1: Adam, Echo 006 Heavy, Mario Center, Roger, when I stop in.
2: Montreal Delta 137 Heavy, and 367.
1: Delta 137 Heavy, Mario Center, Roger, get in.
0: Japan Air 7 Heavy,
1: Mario Center, Roger, while you're coming by.

0: Zebra 265, Montreal. Go ahead.
1: Yes, just ahead, Doug. It's a little bit tight with traffic that you're crossing at level 360. Expect a small vector in about 10 minutes.
0: Hey, Captain, I am Zebra 3, asking to start.
1: Okay, and the remark you sent me, you were only able on the hour.
0: Yeah, that's our preference, but it's to avoid the best we can take them out, right?
1: Okay, Zebra 265, climb flight level 370 for now.
0: Climb flight level 370, Zebra 265.

Korean Air 094 Heavy, morning afternoon, repeat, good afternoon.

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0: 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I only get the carrier. 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United 9-2, a heavy, we'll have Panera 2, good afternoon, and I don't hear you really well. Can you try radio number 2 or just your mic, please?
1: Foxtrot, how do you hear the transmitter for United 9-2, a heavy?
0: Better, much better. 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Would you prefer to go up or down 1,000 feet at this point?
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1: Starting to pick up chop here at 360, requesting flight level 340.
0: United 906, roger, this one's flight level 340.
1: Flight level 340, United 906.

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0: You wouldn't happen to have any ride reports, would you?
1: Russia 670, not really. No, just after 10 names. I have the, a 777. They just reported light shop bordering on moderate. That was a few minutes ago, just after 10 names. That's all I have.
0: Okay, what else was that? Was it 270?
1: Yeah, I'm sorry. Yeah, that level 350, they were below you. I have company ahead at 370, let me ask them. Russia 592, how can you ride for the last half hour?
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1: Roger, Russia 670, company ahead of you by about 45 minutes, going to Halifax as well. Flight level 370 on the same track, you're reporting to me.
0: Good. We're just cutting the top here, 370.
1: Canada 304, how's it right now?

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0: Condor 402, heavy front of the 380.
1: Condor 402, heavy morning center, roger. Condor, and proceed now direct to Roswell.
0: Take to Roswell, Messi, Condor 402, heavy.
2: Montreal, today, Sherman 6 Papa Echo, heavy flight level 360.
1: Sherman 6 Papa Echo, heavy morning center, roger.

0: Flight 822, traffic information at your 11 o'clock, 20 miles, southwest bound, Airbus 350, flight level 380, caution possible wake.
1: Looking for Flight 822.

91, I'll have to check with Toronto when you get a little closer to their airspace. I'll let you know.

American 9-1, only report I have is that you're 11 o'clock, about 120 miles, and continuous flight at 350. Nothing else reported. Enough. Okay, check that. United 928, how's the ride at flight level 360? Roger. American 9-1, 15 minutes ahead, so that's 360 again.

0: Niner, go ahead.
1: Okay, we're getting some pretty consistent chop here at 320. Yeah, if any ride reports at 340.
0: American 7-9er negative, so I've had traffic at 340, open flight.
1: American 7-9er will put 340 on request.
0: American 79, roger, climb to flight level 340.
1: Climb to flight level 340, thank you sir, American 7-9.

0: Control, hello, 161-591, Flight Level 360, a little bit of traffic.
1: 161-591, morning, Center, Roger, good afternoon. Some reports of light at 360 on Silk Run, so no complaints at other flight levels.
0: Okay, thanks.
1: Beaver 223, November Heavy, Mines on a rush, you're good.
0: Montreal City, Westchester 671, flight level 340.
1: Westchester 671, Mines on a rush, you're good.

0: Bronco, Steve, 7 Delta, Super Flight Level 380, sir.
1: Beaver Delta 7, yes, 7 Delta, Super Volante, right? Yes, yes.
0: Hello, Montreal Control, Center 9, I have a Flight Level 380.
1: Center 9 or Heavy, Volante, Roger.
0: Center 9. Montreal Central, Air 35 Kilo Mike KV, level 340, CPS.
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1: Good afternoon. Good afternoon. Good afternoon. Good afternoon. Good afternoon. Good afternoon. Good afternoon. Good afternoon. Good afternoon. Good afternoon. Good afternoon. Good afternoon. Good afternoon. Good afternoon. Good afternoon. Good afternoon. Good afternoon. Good afternoon. Good afternoon. Good afternoon. Good afternoon. Good afternoon. Good afternoon. Good afternoon. Good afternoon. Good afternoon. Good afternoon. Good afternoon. Good afternoon. Good afternoon. Good afternoon. Good afternoon. Good afternoon. Good afternoon. Good afternoon. Good afternoon. Good afternoon. Good afternoon. Good afternoon. Good afternoon. Good afternoon. Good afternoon. Good afternoon. Good afternoon. Good afternoon. Good afternoon. Good afternoon. Good afternoon. Good afternoon. Good afternoon.

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0: I've got no complaints at 30 or 340, and the turbine should smooth out a few minutes after crest.
1: 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We'll type for that next question, 591.

0: 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A3 Papa Buena Center, Roger. Good afternoon.
1: Montreal Center, good afternoon. United 415 Heavy, switching flight level 380.
0: United 415 Heavy, Buena Center, Roger. Good afternoon.
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1: Yeah, 635, heavy, Metro Center, bonjour.
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1: Flight Shuttle. Flight Shuttle 581, Michelle Center Marshall. I've had no reports in that area, so shoot me out shortly.
0: Thank you.
2: Come on,
1: Jerry,
0: I'm
2: back in the back of the city. We also have a light difference. Do you have any reports
1: in our area? I'm 9 Victor, in your area, the reports we have is continuous light turbulence at Flight Shuttle 360. And a bit further down the line, about 20 minutes down the line, I also had one at 350, same report.
2: Okay.

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1: Lufthansa 123, 9 or 2, I'm 6 9 9 9 9 9 9 9 9 9 9 9 9 9 9 9 9 9 9 9 9 9 9 9 9 9 9 9 9 9 9 9 9 9 9 9 9 9 9 9 9 9 9 9 9 9 9 9 9 9 9 9 9 9 9 9 9 9 9 9 9 9 9 9 9 9 9 9 9 9 9 9 9 9 9 9 9 9 9 9 9 9 9 9 9 9 9 9 9 9 9 9 9 9 9 9 9 9 9 9 9 9 9 9 9 9 9 9 9 9 9 9 9 9 9 9 9 9 9 9 9

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1: Delta 291 Heavy, Michelle Spencer, bonjour. Okay, maybe 943
2: 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Bonjour. 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
1: 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Okay.

0: 671, Mathieu Alphonse, bonjour.
1: I said 37 Bravo, is that about that? Good evening, I said 657 on level 340. I said 657, Mathieu.

0: That is the exact report I had, actually, at 703, zero continuous light.
1: Okay,
0: Bird 7, Charlie Papa, how was your ride?
2: We had a jolt of light curve, and it was about 50 miles ago, but otherwise smooth through the Charlie Papa.
0: Roger, so United 415, that is Boeing 777, a few minutes ahead, so shouldn't last too long.
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2: Montreal, all watch this 581. I think I responded to the wrong frequency there, but first game with you for watch this 581, correct?
1: Watch this 581, yes, please, thank you. Order 392, contact Montreal Center 12787.

0: Yes, Roger.
1: Right there, come out at 6410.
0: That's 415, Roger. That's 4340.

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1: Clear, Delta 291.
0: Delta 291, roger, climb Southwell 400.
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0: Jet 813, could you just confirm, are you still in turbulence or is it smooth?
1: We just had a little jolt of light shots 14 minutes ago. Gone off, a little bit of ripples, but mostly smooth.
0: Okay, basically smooth with a few light shots, right?
1: Yeah, as a ring on.

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0: And Turkish, apply for traffic down the road. Would you be able to hold 30 or probably 350 in the next 20 minutes?
1: Sir, we were able to climb level 360, Turkish 50.
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0: American 181, I just received your request for more direct and purchase between Montreal and Melbourne. We'll do a transition point to the inquiry that you already have.
1: Okay, thank you.

0: 944. We're getting light towards orange 33. Any better ride?
1: United 944, earlier there was light turbulence between level 350 and level 380 in your vicinity. I found no complaints of no problem.

0: Control Center, good afternoon, Honey, 7976, maintain flight level 340, QBDLC.
1: I'm 7976 Heavy Montreal Center, Roger, and Toronto Center mentioned that you were looking for higher, and flight level 360 would be your next option, with no problem.
0: We can accept that flight level 360, Honey, 7976.
1: I'm 7976, flight level 360.
0: I'm at flight level 360, Honey, 7976.

0: Yes. Turkish 7 heading Montreal Center, Roger.
1: Montreal Center, very good afternoon. Chicago 444 heavy, flight number 340, CBDOC.
0: German Cargo 44 heading Montreal Center, Roger.

0: don't have you at 3.0. Hello.
1: Calling to Montreal.
0: Yes, American 8-1 has the flight level 3.0.
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0: Okay, excellent, transmitter, come on.
1: Roger,
0: send to 221, heading on to 430. Super 221, heading Montreal Center, roger. Westjet 792, Montreal Center, roger. Question code 1035. Just 813, I do have some crossing traffic in about 2-5 minutes at high 1-0 here.
1: Okay, that's my associate 13. Roger, I'll center Transat 215, heavy 12400.
0: Okay, Transat 215, heavy Montreal Center, around here, air present position, Rick Roswell.
1: Roger, position, Rick Roswell, air Transat 215.

0: Postal 789, which is this blue dog here, please? Go down ahead.
1: Montreal,
2: hello, Seabird
1: 2, Mike Whiskey,
2: have you set
1: level 380?
2: Seabird 2, Mike Whiskey, and Roger. And the other calls Montreal, try again.
0: Westjet
2: 79,
0: we're starting to smooth out here. How are your rides ahead?
2: Westjet 789, I found no planes on your track up ahead.

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0: 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Should be 12072, 2072.
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0: Canada 859 heavy taxiing in West U, maintaining flight level 360.
1: Air Canada 859 heavy Montreal Center, Roger.

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0: West Jet 789, what's the request?
1: Yeah, I'm looking for foot level 340, please.
0: And just to confirm, it's WestJet 789 with their request. You requested 340, you're already there. Can you increase it there?
1: No, it's WestJet 793 with level 340, requesting flight level 360.
0: Okay, got it. And, WestJet 793, I do have some crossing traffic for you. Expect higher around 830 requests. I'll take it before.

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1: United 770, Montreal can only go as far as St. Marie. I'll be handing you up to Toronto Center in about 10 minutes. You could put in request then.
0: Roger, thank you.

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1: Virgin 47 Golf Hotel, Heisman Trial Center, Roger, and you are here at the present position, Greg Roswell, on full.
0: Director Roswell, thank you, Virgin 47 Golf Hotel.
1: American 8-1, go ahead.
0: 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We had a selective call on this frequency.
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0: Echo Santiago 8220 Heavy, Montreal Center, bonjour.
1: Montreal Center, Juliet, British 1, Juliet Heavy, maintaining call 360.
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0: Jet 789, climb level 360. Okay, we'll climb flight level 360 for Jet 79. For Jet 79, okay. I was just told that you were looking for hire. That was not us, but we're able to go to flight level 360 for Jet 79. For Jet 79, oh, you don't need to. I was just told that you wanted it, that's why. But maybe it's level 340. Okay, we'll maintain flight level 340. We heard someone else a little while ago requesting it, so I'm not sure who that was. Okay, roger.
1: Jet 793 was looking for hire, 360 specifically.
0: Oh, Jet 793, yes, I have your request. I just need you to cross that traffic in just a few minutes and I'll have hire for you.

0: Canada 2326, Afrique, à votre 12h, 2 000, direction opposée, à Boeing 737 000 pieds plus bas. Point at 567, traffic 12 o'clock, 16 miles, that's direction, Boeing 2 series, altitude above.
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0: 5, Heavy Montreal Center, are you with me?
1: Yes, we are. Very good morning, Congress 5, Heavy, maintaining 7, 6, 0, 6, 0, 6.
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1: ISO 605, what's your sensor? Good evening.
2: Hello, Montreal, November 186, Quebec Sierra, flight level 430.
1: November 186, Quebec Sierra, Montreal, sensor. Good evening.

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0: 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Evening, Skyline 120, I have you, final 370, see you there.
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1: Thanks. Alright, sir, 855, if needed, would you be able to call Street 80 and about 1-0 minutes? Question for ICER 855. Are you able to federal 380 in about 10 minutes?

0: Trail, United 422, heavy, we're level 350.
1: United 422, heavy, Montreal Center, Montreal.